0: Tell me about Islam. For those who want to learn about and practice Islam, the religion that fully encompasses human nature and the purpose of creation, the program Tell Me About Islam is about to begin.
1: The elephant refuses to move. Abraha, who came from Abyssinia, a country in Africa, conquered Yemen and was made vice-regent there. Later, he noticed that at a certain time of the year, large numbers of people would travel from all over Yemen and the rest of Arabia to Mecca. He asked the reason for this and was told that they were going on pilgrimage to Kaaba. Abraha hated the idea of Mecca being more important than his own country. So he decided to build a church of colored marble with doors of gold and ornaments of silver and ordered the people to visit it instead of the Kaaba. But no one obeyed him. Abraha became angry and decided to destroy the Kaaba. He prepared a large army led by an elephant and set off towards Mecca. When the Meccans heard that he was coming, they became very frightened. Abraha's army was huge and they could not fight it. But how could they let him destroy the holy Kaaba? They went to ask the advice of their leader, Abdul Muttalib. When Abraha arrived outside Mecca, Abdul Muttalib went to meet him. Hey, Abraha said, "What do you want?" Abraha had taken Abdul Muttalib's camels, which he had found grazing as he entered Mecca. So Abdul Muttalib replied, "I want my camels back." Abraha was very surprised and said, "I have come to destroy your holy Kaaba, the holy place of your fathers, and you ask me about some camels?" Abdul Muttalib replied calmly, "The camels belong to me. The Kaaba belongs to Allah, and He will protect it." Then he left Abraha and went back to Quraysh and ordered them to leave Mecca and wait for their enemies in the mountains. In the morning, Abraha prepared to enter the town. He put armor on his elephant and drew up his troops for battle. He intended to destroy the Kaaba and then return to Yemen. At that moment, however, the elephant knelt down and refused to get up, no matter how much the soldiers tried to get it to move by beating it. But when they turned its face in the direction of Yemen, it immediately got up and started off. In fact, it did the same thing in any other direction, but as soon as they pointed it towards Mecca, it knelt down again. Suddenly, flocks of birds appeared from over the sea. Each bird carried three stones as small as peas, and they dropped them on Abraha's army. The soldiers suddenly fell ill. Even Abraha was hit by the stones and fled in fear with the rest of his army back to Yemen, where he later died. On seeing their enemy flee, the Arabs came down from the mountains to the Kaaba and gave thanks to Allah. After this, Quraysh gained great respect and became known as the people of Allah, and the year in which these events took place was named the Year of the Elephant. In that year, Allah had saved the Kaaba, and He would soon bring forth a prophet from among Quraysh. In the name of Allah, the Beneficent, the Merciful, has you not seen how your Lord dealt with the owners of the elephant? Did He not bring their stratagem to naught, and send against them swarms of flying creatures, which pelted them with stones of baked clay, and made them like green crops devoured by cattle?
0: That's it for Tell Me About Islam today. We look forward to you joining us again for the next program.
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0: 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Akra.
1: For this fight, I've wrestled with alligators, I've tussled with a whale, I done handcuffed lightning and put thunder in jail. You know I'm bad. 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When George Foreman meets me, he'll pay his debt. I can drown a drink of water and kill a dead tree. Wait till you see Muhammad Ali.
0: Akra, Akra, Akra,
2: Akra. 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

0: Akra, sağduyunun sesi.
1: Cartoons of the Prophet Muhammad that appeared last September in a Danish newspaper have caused outrage among some Muslims. In the past several days, some protests turned violent and

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Muslims not only revere him but love him to the point that when they say Muhammad, which is his name, they will always add peace be upon him. Or they will say Mehboob-e-Khuda in our part of the world, in South Asia. Mehboob-e-Khuda means the beloved of God. Now that's the kind of reverence they have for him. And when they find out or they see visually that here are cartoons insulting him in the grossest, most objectionable manner, naturally they go very emotional.

0: Sağduyunun sesi Akra.
1: Into the darkest storm of ignorance, Allah subhanahu wa ta'ala has sent his lamp.

0: I want my camels back. Abraha was very surprised and said, I have come to destroy your holy Kaaba, the holy place of your fathers, and you ask me about some camels? Abdul-Muttalib replied calmly, The camels belong to me. The Kaaba belongs to Allah, and He will protect it. Then he left Abraha and went back to Quraysh and ordered them to leave Mecca and wait for their enemies in the mountains. In the morning, Abraha prepared to enter the town. He put armor on his elephant and drew up his troops for battle. He intended to destroy the Kaaba and then return to Yemen. At that moment, however, the elephant knelt down and refused to get up, no matter how much the soldiers tried to get it to move by beating it. But when they turned its face in the direction of Yemen, it immediately got up and started off. In fact, it did the same thing in any other direction. But as soon as they pointed it towards Mecca, it knelt down again. Suddenly, flocks of birds appeared from over the sea. Each bird carried 3 stones as small as peas, and they dropped them on Abraha's army. The soldiers suddenly fell ill. Even Abraha was hit by the stones and fled in fear with the rest of his army back to Yemen, where he later died. On seeing their enemy flee, the Arabs came down from the mountains to the Kaaba and gave thanks to Allah. After this, Quraysh gained great respect and became known as the people of Allah, and the year in which these events took place was named the Year of the Elephant. In that year, Allah had saved the Kaaba, and He would soon bring forth a prophet from among Quraysh. In the name of Allah, the Beneficent, the Merciful, has you not seen how your Lord dealt with the owners of the elephant? Did He not bring their stratagem to naught, and send against them swarms of flying creatures, which pelted them with stones of baked clay, and made them like green crops devoured by cattle?
1: That's it for Tell Me About Islam today. We look forward to you joining us again for the next program.
2: Huzurlu bir yolculuk için Akra'ya kulak verin.